0: Antenin Summer Hit.
1: When I met you in the summer, to my heartbeat sound, we fell in love as the leaves turned

0: Ej, kukso li bi rabu, da iz koseškega bajerja naredim morje?
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2: 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Our colors will fade eventually, so if our time is running out, day after day, we'll make the mundane a masterpiece. Oh my, my, oh my, my love, I take one look at you, you're taking me.

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1: 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My friends are in love
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2: 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We gon' boogie, oogie, oogie, jiggle, wiggle, and dance like the roof on fire. We gon' drink drinks and take shots until we fall out like the roof on fire. Now, baby, get my booty naked, take off all your clothes and light the roof on fire. Tell him, baby, baby, baby, baby, baby, baby, baby, baby, baby, baby, I'm on fire. 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